0: 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Damn, I miss it. 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

0: Hello, this is Stanley Clark, and you're listening to Starsky at the Hot Jazz Club.
1: Hey, this is Lenny White, and you're listening to Zutphen Peter in the Jazz Club.